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Don't worry. It will soon pass, whatever it is. Don't worry, be happy. I'm not worried.

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If we ever needed peace, brotherhood, and love, God knows we need it now, right now.

0: 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Musikrevue.
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1: 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You know I can be found sitting home all alone.

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You can cook it in a pot. You can serve it very hot. Cook, I got a lot of iron. Bake it strong like a lion.

How do you do? How do you do? How do you do? Do do do. How do you do? How do you do? How do you do? Do do do. I thank you. 1, 2, 3, 4, 5, 6. A visit for an insipid bitch. How do you do? How do you do? How do you do? Do do do. How do you do? Do do do do do.

Bésame. 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Porque sí, puede ser. Devórame. Devórame. Should have never kissed you, kissed you. Should have never held your hand.